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Yeah, still plenty of time. 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

0: number one for classic hits, my 105.9, Fleetwood Mac and The Chain. Well, I saw today that the American Idol finale was Monday night. I don't know who won because, well, honestly, I don't watch the show anymore. Okay. It was in its 24th season. Did I watch it the first 3 years it was out? Yeah, I did. I haven't watched it in 20 plus years, though. Okay. And I don't think many people are. At what point do you just say, you know what? We're done with this. Can we just be done with it? Because I'm done with it. I don't have to watch it. I get that. If you don't like it, change the channel. I've never stumbled upon American Idol in the last 20 years and watched it, a single episode. But I don't know who won, like I said, on Monday night. But I think it's probably time that they call it quits. And I know a couple of years ago they were talking about, yeah, this is probably it. And then one of those other shows, The Voice or whatever, came about. And they're like, oh, we got to compete with them, so we got to keep it going. How about we get rid of all those singing shows? That would be better yet.
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The Popo, every little thing she does is magic, from the Goldsmith Gallery Jewelers Studio. Just a reminder that coming up Friday, it is our May online auction. Starts at 6 a.m. on Friday. It ends on Monday night at 9 o'clock. All local merchandise. It starts on Friday, okay? We'll give you more details on what's up for bid, but just, yeah, get ready for that, okay? It's Norman Greenberg.

0: number one for classic hits, my 105.9, Don't Dream It's Over, Crowded House, yet here we are, coming to an end. The captain is done for the day. Like speaking in the third person, makes me sound important, even though I'm not. Willie is back tomorrow, bright and early on your Thursday morning to get you up and going, 6 a.m. I'll be back tomorrow afternoon, okay? Try to stay cool. All right, goodbye. Have a great night.
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5: A chance of a shower or thunderstorm this evening popping up just here and there. The bigger story, wind. I'm Ed Mack. From Q2. Gusty winds continue tonight and tomorrow. Some of the wind gusts this evening to around 40 miles an hour. We could easily gust as high as 50 miles an hour tomorrow. Sunshine on Thursday with a high in the mid-70s. 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
4: Sunny, mild temperatures, but the wind dominates the weather today. I'm Ed McIntosh from Q2. As the day goes on, winds could increase with gusts of 40 to 60 miles per hour. Overnight temperatures drop down into the mid to upper 40s. Still windy periods this evening, breezy tomorrow with a high back in the mid 70s. 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
3: Sunny, mild temperatures, but the wind dominates the weather today. I'm Ed McIntosh from Q2. As the day goes on, winds could increase with gusts of 40 to 60 miles per hour. Overnight temperatures drop down into the mid to upper 40s. Still windy periods this evening, breezy tomorrow with a high back in the mid 70s.
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2: Sunny, mild temperatures, but the wind dominates the weather today. I'm Ed McIntosh from Q2. As the day goes on, winds could increase with gusts of 40 to 60 miles per hour. Overnight temperatures drop down into the mid to upper 40s. Still windy periods this evening, breezy tomorrow with a high back in the mid 70s. 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
8: Sunny, mild temperatures, but the wind dominates the weather today. I'm Ed McIntosh from Q2. As the day goes on, winds could increase with gusts of 40 to 60 miles per hour. Overnight temperatures drop down into the mid to upper 40s. Still windy periods this evening, breezy tomorrow with a high back in the mid 70s. 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
12: Sunny, mild temperatures, but the wind dominates the weather today. I'm Ed McIntosh from Q2. As the day goes on, winds could increase with gusts of 40 to 60 miles per hour. Overnight temperatures drop down into the mid to upper 40s. Still windy periods this evening, breezy tomorrow with a high back in the mid 70s.
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3: Sunny, mild temperatures, but the wind dominates the weather today. I'm Ed McIntosh from Q2. As the day goes on, winds could increase with gusts of 40 to 60 miles per hour. Overnight temperatures drop down into the mid to upper 40s. Still windy periods this evening, breezy tomorrow with a high back in the mid-70s.
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3: Sunny, mild temperatures, but the wind dominates the weather today. I'm Ed McIntosh from Q2. As the day goes on, winds could increase with gusts of 40 to 60 miles per hour. Overnight temperatures drop down into the mid to upper 40s. Still windy periods this evening, breezy tomorrow with a high back in the mid 70s.
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5: Sunny, mild temperatures, but the wind dominates the weather today. I'm Ed McIntosh from Q2. As the day goes on, winds could increase with gusts of 40 to 60 miles per hour. Overnight temperatures drop down into the mid to upper 40s. Still windy periods this evening, breezy tomorrow with a high back in the mid 70s.
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1: 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The Billings Police Department are actively enforcing speed limits, DUI laws, and dangerous driving behaviors across the city. Because one bad decision on the road can be the last one someone ever makes. 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
3: Sunny, mild temperatures, but the wind dominates the weather today. I'm Ed McIntosh from Q2. As the day goes on, winds could increase with gusts of 40 to 60 miles per hour. Overnight temperatures drop down into the mid to upper 40s. Still windy periods this evening, breezy tomorrow with a high back in the mid 70s.
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5: Sunny, mild temperatures, but the wind dominates the weather today. I'm Ed McIntosh from Q2. As the day goes on, winds could increase with gusts of 40 to 60 miles per hour. Overnight temperatures drop down into the mid to upper 40s. Still windy periods this evening, breezy tomorrow with a high back in the mid 70s. 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
11: Sunny, mild temperatures, but the wind dominates the weather today. I'm Ed McIntosh from Q2. As the day goes on, winds could increase with gusts of 40 to 60 miles per hour. Overnight temperatures drop down into the mid to upper 40s. Still windy periods this evening, breezy tomorrow with a high back in the mid 70s.
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0: 6 qualifiers and looking forward to the season. I'm Scott Fredrickson. This look at the latest in Billings area sports for this Thursday, May 14th. Well, the Rocky Mountain Battling Bears track and field team is headed to Asheville, North Carolina next week for the NAIA Outdoor Track and Field National Championships. 6 individual athletes in one relay team have qualified to represent the green and gold on the national stage. It's baseball time, and the Billings Mustangs will be hitting the road on Tuesday going to Idaho Falls. Billings Mustangs field manager Craig Maddox today talks about what he is looking forward to on the upcoming season.
1: A lot of returning players. We had a nice run there at the end of the 2025 season. We're able to bring back a lot of players that made a huge impact, not only on the field, but off the field and the community, so we're excited about that. It's always exciting to get the guys together after a long offseason. A lot of the guys were really excited to get to Billings. Most of them got here even earlier than the report date, which is a great sign. We have a lot of returners. Plus, we added some really nice new pieces to the lineup that I think are going to just complement the guys that are returning.
0: That's been a look at the latest in Billings area sports on My 105.9.
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11: Sunny, mild temperatures, but the wind dominates the weather today. I'm Ed McIntosh from Q2. As the day goes on, winds could increase with gusts of 40 to 60 miles per hour. Overnight temperatures drop down into the mid to upper 40s. Still windy periods this evening, breezy tomorrow with a high back in the mid 70s. 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
12: 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It's the best of Willie Tyler in the morning on Classic Hits, My 105.9. It's time for Pass the Coffee Trivia.
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12: 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Finally Friday, Pass the Coffee Trivia. 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
15: Morning, Willie. Would that be an in-house cafeteria setting?
12: 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Good guess.
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12: 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My 105.9.
16: Morning, Willie. Is it the blue light special?
12: Nope, not the blue light special.
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12: All right,
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12: My 105.9.
17: Good morning. Was it slushy or icy?
12: Ooh, good one. It was not, no.
17: Okay, thanks.
12: All right. My 105.9.
18: Is it a little restaurant in a store?
12: It's not. That's a good guess, but not what I'm looking for.
18: Okay.
12: All right. My 105.9.
19: Have you gotten an answer yet?
12: Not yet.
19: The blue light special.
12: Nope, not what I'm looking for.
18: Oh, no. Okay, thank you.
12: My 105.9.
20: Good morning. Do you have an answer?
12: Not yet.
20: I will say microwave oven.
12: Oh, interesting. Not right, though.
20: All right. Have a great day.
12: Right. My 105.9.
21: Hey, Willie, got an answer yet?
12: Not yet.
21: How about the blue light special?
12: Nope, that's not what I'm looking for.
21: Ah, dang it. Well, hey, man, have a good weekend. Thanks.
12: All right, you too. My 105.9.
22: How about samples?
12: Ooh, another good one. Not samples, not what I'm looking for.
22: Okay, thanks.
12: All right. My 105.9.
23: Yeah, is it a self-checkout?
12: Self-checkout lines. Yes, that's what I'm looking for. Who's this?
23: Oh, awesome. This is Lori.
12: Lori, good job. Yes, Kmart gave us our first self-checkout lines.
23: They were ahead of their time.
12: They were.
23: Now they're out of business.
12: And now there's one left in the entire United States.
23: Oh, it's there. Oh, yeah. My God.
12: All right. Coffee and donuts from Krispy Kreme for you this morning, Lori.
23: Great. That's a great Thanks. Morning.
12: Yeah,
23: great
12: it
23: Friday.
12: Is. Good Friday. Thanks for playing. Who made you a big winner?
23: My 105.9 and Willie Tyler.
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0: Good morning. I'm Scott Fredericks, and this look at the latest in Billings area news for this Thursday, May 14th. While the annual Montana Special Olympics got underway yesterday in Billings, this will be the last year for a while that the games will be held in the Magic City. Next year, they move to Missoula. Former Montana Attorney General Tim Fox, who's the chairman of Special Olympics, talks about the athletes and the games and Billings.
1: Special Olympics Montana is all about is just being good, kind citizens and a lot of great competition too. You know, Special Olympics Montana had its very first summer games in Billings many, many years ago. Since I think 1970 is when they had the first games in Billings. Billings has continued to show up for our Special Olympic athletes. We call it the inclusion revolution. Our folks with intellectual disabilities really deserve the kind of fun competition that Billings has been able to present these last 3 years. And
0: Montana sure likes its pets. Cody Ross has details.
2: Montana has secured the sixth spot in a national ranking for animal friendliness, according to a recent Smile Hub study. The report evaluated all 50 states using 18 metrics, including conservation efforts and veterinary access. Montana excelled specifically in professional pet care, ranking second for veterinarians per capita. It also plays third for state-led conservation initiatives.
0: That's been a look at the latest in Billings area news on My 105.9.
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9: Sunny, mild temperatures, but the wind dominates the weather today. I'm Ed McIntosh from Q2. As the day goes on, winds could increase with gusts of 40 to 60 miles per hour. Overnight temperatures drop down into the mid to upper 40s. Still windy periods this evening, breezy tomorrow with a high back in the mid 70s.
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1: Classic Hits, My 105.9, Thursday morning, 14th of May. If you're having a birthday, you share it with guitarist Gene Cornish of the Rascals. He's 82, so is movie director and producer George Lucas. Forrest Gump and Back to the Future director Robert Zemeckis is 75. Actor Tim Roth is 65. Musician Fabrice Morvan of Milli Vanilli. I don't know if he's Milli or Vanilli, but he's 60. Actress Kate Blanchett is 57. And director Sofia Coppola turns 55. Look back. It was May 14th, 1968. John Lennon and Paul McCartney appeared on NBC's Tonight Show, sitting in for Johnny Carson. The conversation included some lighthearted banter about meditation, the forming of Apple Corporation, and songwriting. This day in 1983, Spandau Ballet scored their first and only number one album with True. Released on March 4th of 83, the new wave group's third studio album peaked at number 19 on the Billboard 200, and its title track hit number 4 on the Billboard Hot 100. 1982, Combat Rock, the fifth studio album by The Clash, is released by CBS and Epic Records. That LP would be a hit on both sides of the pond, reaching number 2 in the UK and number 7 here in America. The featured track, Rock the Casbah, went 2 times platinum. This day in 1977, Leo Sayer was at number 1 on the singles chart with the Albert Hammond and Carol Bayer Sager song When I Need You. That was the singer's second number one. Also in 1977, during a UK tour, Talking Heads played a gig at the Rock Garden in London, where Brian Eno, who was in the audience, saw the band and went on to produce them. And finally, it was May 14th, 1976. The Steve Miller Band releases their 9th studio album, Fly Like an Eagle. It would go on to reach number 3 on Billboard's Top Pop Albums chart, spotting 3 hit singles, Take the Money and Run, which would make it to number 11. The title track, Fly Like an Eagle, would make it to number 2. And today, Rockin' Me, all the way to number 1. The LP would be certified 4 times platinum and was selected for preservation in the U.S. National Recording Registry in 2025. And that's a look at my history lesson from the College of Musical Knowledge.

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1: It's going to be a busy 2026 for the Nile. For the second year, Rodeo Billings will be back under the big sky during Montana Fair August 13th through the 15th. And the Northern International Livestock Expo is excited to announce a new addition to the professional rodeo calendar. 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

0: 6 qualifiers and looking forward to the season. I'm Scott Fredrickson. This look at the latest in Billings area sports for this Thursday, May 14th. Well, the Rocky Mountain Battling Bears track and field team is headed to Asheville, North Carolina next week for the NAIA Outdoor Track and Field National Championships. 6 individual athletes in 1 relay team have qualified to represent the green and gold on the national stage. It's baseball time, and the Billings Mustangs will be hitting the road on Tuesday going to Idaho Falls. Billings Mustangs field manager Craig Maddox today talks about what he is looking forward to on the upcoming season.
1: A lot of returning players. We had a nice run there at the end of the 2025 season. We're able to bring back a lot of players that made a huge impact, not only on the field, but off the field in the community. So we're excited about that. It's always exciting to get the guys together after a long off season. A lot of the guys were really excited to get to Billings. Most of them got here even earlier than the report date, which is a great sign. We have a lot of returners. Plus, we added some really nice new pieces to the lineup that I think are going to just compliment the guys that are returning.
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16: Sunny, mild temperatures, but the wind dominates the weather today. I'm Ed McIntosh from Q2. As the day goes on, winds could increase with gusts of 40 to 60 miles per hour. Overnight temperatures drop down into the mid to upper 40s. Still windy periods this evening, breezy tomorrow with a high back in the mid 70s.
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2: This is Dave.
1: Dave, good morning. You're caller number 5. Here we go. Playing for free lunch from the Staggering Ox. We're going to play the fast food menu game today. I will give you the menu item. You tell me the restaurant, Dave.
2: Okay, sounds good.
1: Okay, your first one, the brisket, bacon, beef, and cheddar.
2: Arby's.
1: That is from Arby's. Good. How about chicken fries?
2: Burger King.
1: Burger King. Quarter pound midnight moonshine thick burger.
2: Oh, I'm going to have to say Hardee's.
1: Yes.
3: Thick burger is usually Hardee's.
1: Yep, that's right. Sausage McGriddle.
2: McDonald's.
1: Yep. Nashville Hot Chicken Littles.
2: Oh. Is that Dave's Hot Chicken?
1: It is not.
3: What was that again?
1: Nashville Hot Chicken Littles.
3: Is that KFC?
1: It is KFC.
2: Okay.
1: Next one, Dave, the six-pack in a pound.
2: Taco John's.
1: Taco John's. Here's a new one, the Mountain Dew Baja Blast Gelato.
2: Oh. Not sure. I'll say Starbucks.
3: I think all the weird ones are Taco Bell, aren't they?
1: Yes, you are correct. They love their Mountain Dew Baja Blast, too. I don't know what
2: they
1: what
2: do the, like that, yeah.
1: Gelato. All right. And your final one, Dave, the 20-piece saucy nugs.
2: Oh, that's new at Wendy's, isn't it?
1: That is new at Wendy's. Holy, Dave knows his fast food.
3: We might have to check his diet later.
2: You don't want to do that.
1: Let's get you something healthy, Dave. We'll hook you up with free lunch from the Ox.
2: Awesome. Thank you.
1: All right.
3: Who made you winner today?
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Hawaiian noises. You bang

0: Good morning. I'm Scott Fredericks, and this look at the latest in Billings area news for this Thursday, May 14th. Everyone is feeling the pain. Jim Ryan with more.
1: Consumers aren't the only ones suffering the pain of inflation. Producers are feeling the bite up the supply chain as well. Wholesale prices compared to a year ago rose 6% last month, the largest 12-month increase since December 2022.
0: It's National Beer Brewing Week, and Billings is celebrating it in a big way. Maya Pennington of Visit Billings talks about some of the activities going on this week.
2: We have over 30 events happening, from cornhole tournaments, trivia. Even a couple of brewers have gotten really creative. There's a puzzle night with a signature craft beer week puzzle. There's an adult spelling bee spelling out, you know, all of those complicated beer names. I've been trying to brush up on how to spell Hefeweizen. Lots of great fun. And then next Saturday, the end of the week on the 16th, is the Last Best Beer Run. And that has been going on for quite some time in Billings. And that begins in downtown Billings and ends at Dealer Park.
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13: Sunny, mild temperatures, but the wind dominates the weather today. I'm Ed McIntosh from Q2. As the day goes on, winds could increase with gusts of 40 to 60 miles per hour. Overnight temperatures drop down into the mid to upper 40s. Still windy periods this evening, breezy tomorrow with a high back in the mid 70s. 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

0: 6 qualifiers and looking forward to the season. I'm Scott Fredrickson. This look at the latest in Billings area sports for this Thursday, May 14th. Well, the Rocky Mountain Battling Bears track and field team is headed to Asheville, North Carolina next week for the NAIA Outdoor Track and Field National Championships. 6 individual athletes in 1 relay team have qualified to represent the green and gold on the national stage. It's baseball time, and the Billings Mustangs will be hitting the road on Tuesday, going to Idaho Falls. Billings Mustangs field manager Craig Maddox today talks about what he is looking forward to on the upcoming season.
1: A lot of returning players. We had a nice run there at the end of the 2025 season. We're able to bring back a lot of players that made a huge impact, not only on the field, but off the field in the community. So we're excited about that. It's always exciting to get the guys together after a long off season. A lot of the guys were really excited to get to Billings. Most of them got here even earlier than the report date, which is a great sign. We have a lot of returners. Plus, we added some really nice new pieces to the lineup that I think are going to just compliment the guys that are returning.
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10: Sunny, warm, but windy. I'm Ed McIntosh from Q2. Wind gusts could be hitting 40 to 50 miles an hour in the Billings area and stronger in the immediate region. We'll look for highs in the mid-70s today, upper 40s overnight. Lower 70s tomorrow and mostly sunny, but still breezy through the afternoon and evening. 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

0: movie house, the State Theater in Washington, Iowa, opened as an opera house in 1893. But on this day in 1897, it screened its first film, and it's still going strong, earning the State Theater a Guinness record. Boomers will be right back.
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0: Good morning. I'm Scott Fredericks, and this look at the latest in Billings area news for this Thursday, May 14th. While the annual Montana Special Olympics got underway yesterday in Billings, this will be the last year for a while that the games will be held in the Magic City. Next year, they move to Missoula. Former Montana Attorney General Tim Fox, who's the chairman of Special Olympics, talks about the athletes and the games and Billings.
1: Special Olympics Montana is all about is just being good, kind citizens and a lot of great competition too. You know, Special Olympics Montana had its very first summer games in Billings many, many years ago. Since I think 1970 is when they had the first games in Billings. Billings has continued to show up for our Special Olympic athletes. We call it the inclusion revolution. Our folks with intellectual disabilities really deserve the kind of fun competition that Billings has been able to present these last 3 years. And
0: Montana sure likes its pets. Cody Ross has details.
2: Montana has secured the sixth spot in a national ranking for animal friendliness, according to a recent Smile Hub study. The report evaluated all 50 states using 18 metrics, including conservation efforts and veterinary access. Montana excelled specifically in professional pet care, ranking second for veterinarians per capita. It also plays third for state-led conservation initiatives.
0: That's been a look at the latest in Billings area news on My 1059.
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5: Sunny, warm, but windy. I'm Ed McIntosh from Q2. Wind gusts could be hitting 40 to 50 miles an hour in the Billings area and stronger in the immediate region. We'll look for highs in the mid-70s today, upper 40s overnight. Lower 70s tomorrow and mostly sunny, but still breezy through the afternoon and evening. Quieter on Saturday.
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KWMY Joliet Billings. 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
1: Sunny, warm, but windy. I'm Matt McIntosh from Q2. Wind gusts could be hitting 40 to 50 miles an hour in the Billings area and stronger in the immediate region. We'll look for highs in the mid-70s today, upper 40s overnight. Lower 70s tomorrow and mostly sunny, but still breezy through the afternoon and evening. Quieter on Saturday.
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8: Sunny, warm, but windy. I'm Matt McIntosh from Q2. Wind gusts could be hitting 40 to 50 miles an hour in the Billings area and stronger in the immediate region. We'll look for highs in the mid-70s today, upper 40s overnight. Lower 70s tomorrow and mostly sunny, but still breezy through the afternoon and evening. 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
8: Sunny, warm, but windy. I'm Ed McIntosh from Q2. Wind gusts could be hitting 40 to 50 miles an hour in the Billings area and stronger in the immediate region. We'll look for highs in the mid-70s today, upper 40s overnight. Lower 70s tomorrow and mostly sunny, but still breezy through the afternoon and evening. 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
14: Sunny, warm, but windy. I'm Matt McIntosh from Q2. Wind gusts could be hitting 40 to 50 miles an hour in the Billings area and stronger in the immediate region. We'll look for highs in the mid-70s today, upper 40s overnight. Lower 70s tomorrow and mostly sunny, but still breezy through the afternoon and evening. 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
1: Sunny, warm, but windy. I'm Ed McIntosh from Q2. Wind gusts could be hitting 40 to 50 miles an hour in the Billings area and stronger in the immediate region. We'll look for highs in the mid-70s today, upper 40s overnight. Lower 70s tomorrow and mostly sunny, but still breezy through the afternoon and evening. 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

Billings number one for classic hits, my 105.9 BTO. Thursday afternoon of the Captain, just after 3 o'clock. Coming up, got some Elton John, also the Beatles. Billy Squire for you now.

0: Billings number one for classic hits, my 105.9 Crocodile Rock, Elton John for you. Well, coming up tomorrow morning, 6 a.m., it is the start of our May Bid on Billings online auction. Goes until Monday night at 9 o'clock. 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

0: Queen's number one for classic hits, my 105.9 Queen and Killer Queen. Well, a lot of people happy that today's not as hot as it was yesterday. It was hot yesterday. I'm not sure. I think we broke a record. I saw somewhere 97, but I think the old record was 93, 94. It was hot and quite a bit cooler today. It's only going to get cooler by the end of the weekend, start of the work week. Kind of chilly. I know. I don't like that. All the details you need with Q2Z and Macintosh coming up.
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9: 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Our food is great, and I know this poem blows. Eat at the Staggering Ox, located just west of Lowe's.
10: Increasing clouds, still breezy tonight and tomorrow. I'm Ed McIntosh from Q2. The winds won't be quite as strong overnight and tomorrow, but still hanging in there, 15 to 30 miles per hour. Overnight temperatures in the mid to upper 40s. Highs tomorrow, low 70s. Still warmer than average for this time of the year. Mostly sunny. 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

Classic Hits, My 105.9, the Bengals, Manic Monday on your Thursday. Yeah, you're not looking at Monday at this point. You're looking towards tomorrow and your weekend. You're almost there, okay? Doobie Brothers coming up for you. Also throwing some Billy Joel, some Rolling Stones, and Brown Sugar on My 105.9.

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0: 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Smart 105.9, Doobie Brothers in China Grove. Well, you may have noticed a little better extra traffic out there, a lot more people. Of course, the Special Olympics Montana in Billings. This is the third and final year in a row that we have hosted it. They had the big opening ceremonies last night, and it goes in through Friday. Yeah, so they still need volunteers. If you know somebody in it, you can still definitely volunteer. You can be a spectator. Just pretty cool stuff. But I'm seeing quite a few people around this afternoon, part of the Special Olympics Montana. Welcome aboard.
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0: weekend, Mike, with you from the Goldsmith Gallery Jewelers Studio. 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

0: Billings number one for classic hits, My 105.9 Roxette, Dane the Look. Hopefully wrapping up your Thursday. And tomorrow, of course, is Friday, which is pretty cool. Huntley Project today was their last day of school. Maybe Shepherd's too, but I'm 100% certain that Huntley was done today. They graduate, I believe, coming up this Sunday. So that's kind of cool. You ready to go home? I'm ready to get you there. All request 245-6900.
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8: Increasing clouds, still breezy tonight and tomorrow. I'm Ed McIntosh from Q2. The winds won't be quite as strong overnight and tomorrow, but still hanging in there, 15 to 30 miles per hour. Overnight temperatures in the mid to upper 40s. Highs tomorrow, low 70s. Still warmer than average for this time of the year, mostly sunny. 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

KWMY Joliet Billings from the Goldsmith Gallery Jewelers Studio. 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

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Walk Alive. Here we go. 5 o'clock hour. Quitting time. 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

0: Well, here we go again. Last night, I was scrolling through Facebook. I don't do it very often. Like I said, maybe once or twice a week, maybe for 10, 15 minutes. Ran across somebody, and they were asking for people's help. Because, you know, you can't do it by yourself. You need help. You need social media. This person basically, in a nutshell, stated, with the warm weather, it got me thinking that I would like to barbecue some brats tonight. Anybody have any idea where I could get some sauerkraut? Yeah, the freaking store, huh? No, go to the specialty sauerkraut shop down the street, okay? No, you go to Albertsons, okay? Is this really where our world is coming to? That we're that lazy that we actually will type out all this stuff, where do I get sauerkraut, and then wait around for people to make a response and comment on it, and then go, oh, well, thanks. I didn't know Albertsons sold sauerkraut. I mean, it's no wonder our world's such a mess. I don't know. I don't know why it angers me so much. I'm surprised they didn't say, anybody have any sauerkraut? Could you deliver it to me? That's the real laziness factor there.
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My 105.9 Stevie Nicks, Tom Petty, Stop Drinking My Heart Around from the Goldsmith Gallery Jewelers Studio. Well, it is in full swing, kicking off today. That is the Bucking Horse Sale up there in Miles City, runs it through Sunday. You might not want to go today. Probably a little bit more fun Friday and Saturday if you get a chance. But yeah, I know a lot of people headed that way. It's Toto, Told the Line. It's my 105.

0: Maryland's number one for classic hits, My 105.9 Tell Tuesday, and voices carry. Well, coming up on the weekend, something to think about, and if you got little kids and stuff like that, they may enjoy this. It is the Big Sky Reptile Expo. It's going on Saturday at the Montana Pavilion up there at Metro Park, 10 until 5 o'clock. Isn't it weird, as like kids we kind of like reptiles and spiders and snakes and stuff, but then as an adult we're like, eh, I don't think so. No, that's like my worst fear is snakes. So I will not be attending, but you and your kids may enjoy Big Sky Reptile Expo going on this Saturday, 10 until 5 out there at Metro Park. Go have some fun.
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7: Increasing clouds, still breezy tonight and tomorrow. I'm Ed McIntosh from Q2. The winds won't be quite as strong overnight and tomorrow, but still hanging in there, 15 to 30 miles per hour. Overnight temperatures in the mid to upper 40s. Highs tomorrow, low 70s. Still warmer than average for this time of the year. Mostly sunny. 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

0: 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Improve your vision and your look with the hottest frames from Oakley, Kate Spade, Giorgio Armani, Maui Jim, Costa, and more. 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Same great cause, just more casual. 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